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2: BBC News with Govinda Gill. The Saudi Civil Aviation Authority says 12 people have been killed and hundreds wounded in a Houthi missile attack on Riyadh's main international airport. The attack is reported to have been the result of a strike on an airport gate. John Donison reports.
3: In the Saudi capital, hospitals were overwhelmed with casualties. Smoke billowed above the airport terminal, and inside there was widespread damage.

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0: Some changes down at the frontier. Any vehicles leaving Gibraltar into Spain don't have to go round the loop. For now, loops will only be used when there's heavy traffic, so you can just drive straight through without having to go round the loop. Also, part of Lynemoor Road is closed off today. Southbound traffic has to go via Queensway because there's no access to Duke of Kent or Wellington Front today. There are six flights today, a very busy day down at the airport. The EasyJet Bristol, EasyJet Manchester, EasyJet flight from Gatwick, all on schedule, as well as the British Airways flights from Heathrow, two of those in fact, and there's also an EasyJet flight from Birmingham expected later. Also busy down at the port, there are two cruise liners in today. The Mindshift 2 arrived a short while ago and will be on the rock until 7 this evening. Also the Royal Clipper, she'll arrive at 11 and depart at 6 o'clock. 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

Steely Dan on Radio Gibraltar for your smooth Sunday. Well, we'll be talking about the 40th anniversary of two big names in the world of entertainment in just a little while after this from Daniel Bedingfield. If you're not the one.

0: You're listening to Smooth Sunday here on Radio Gibraltar. Well, it's that part of the show called Stage and Screen, where we chat about what's happening in the world of theatre and cinema. And I couldn't not talk about the 40th anniversary of one of the biggest names in the world of musicals. That is, of course, Phantom of the Opera. It celebrated its 40th anniversary a couple of nights ago with a big gala performance at His Majesty's Theatre. It was a star-studded event. You know, it even saw the original Phantom and Christine, aka Michael Crawford, and Sarah Brightman reprise their role for one number at the very end of the main show. So that must have been very, very special to see live at the theatre. And as you can imagine, everyone you would expect was invited to this gala performance. Andrew Lloyd Webber was there himself, and he was asked what he thought makes Phantom so special.
1: I think there's something about the story that seems to resonate, because it's a love triangle. And what has been really interesting is it's found its young audience again. In the last 3 or 4 years, it's really, really found a much, much, much younger crowd than it had before, who see it for the first time. So, you know, I'm excited. I mean, we're looking forward to the next 40 years.
0: Yeah, I don't see Phantom of the Opera going away anytime soon.

0: Who Wants to Live Forever by Queen, which released on their Kind of Magic album and came out about 40 years ago, which means it's been 40 years since the Kind of Magic tour, the last tour that Queen did with frontman Freddie Mercury, of course. And I know loads of locals went to see them when they performed in Marbella at that time. Well, if you want to relive that memory, the Kind of Magic tour has kind of returned in some fashion. It's in the cinemas because a never-before-seen concert from 1986, Queen in Budapest, has been brought to the cinemas and fully restored by Peter Jackson and his team. I know they've done similar stuff like this before. I think they've restored some old footage from the Beatles as well. So they know what they're doing and done a great job with this one as well. I went to see it yesterday and it's really cool because it's not just the actual concert, but there's some behind the scenes stuff sprinkled in there as well, which was a big deal at the time to kind of capture this footage because it's the first time that a band like Queen were able to perform in a country like Budapest from behind the Iron Curtain, as it were. So yeah, really cool to see even little moments like Freddie rehearsing his famous dead op thing that he did in his live shows. So really cool to see that in the cinema. But did you get to see Queen live when they came to Marbella or maybe on some other show or event? If you did, let me know. Please, 266-200.
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Radio Gibraltar for Smooth Sunday. Let's have a look at today's papers now, starting with the Times, who directly quote Donald Trump, who believes that it's time for Ukraine to get a new president. The Telegraph also leads on this, adding that the US president believes Ukraine needs a leader that can end the war with Russia. Staying with the US, the Observer writes that public executions could return to the US for the first time since 1936, after plans to live stream the death of a convicted terrorist were announced. Kami Badenoch has put the Conservatives on alert for the possibility that Andy Burnham could call a general election before Christmas. That's according to the Mail on Sunday. And in a lot of papers today, they lead with a tragic story of a man mauled to death by a tiger at Yorkshire Zoo after entering the enclosure. That makes the front of the People, the Sun and the Mirror this morning.

Have Eyes for You by Art Garfunkel here on Radio Gibraltar for Smooth Sunday. It's me, Kathy, with you this morning. So thanks so much for tuning in. It's coming up to 9 o'clock. I've got Carly Simon on the way now with a classic, It's You're So Vain.

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6: From the GBC Newsroom at 9. The Chief Minister has married his longtime partner in a civil ceremony. Fabian Bigardo and Anna Michaela Bosque took their vows at a private ceremony officiated by the Speaker of Parliament, Karen Romaje Phillips, at the convent yesterday morning. 15 officers of the Royal Gibraltar Police and 2 GDP officers have successfully qualified as licensed search officers after completing a programme delivered by the UK's Police National Search Centre. The course included instruction on methods of attack, learning to recognise potential threats, as well as in-depth training in search procedures and responses to discovering suspicious items. And the Gibraltar Triathlon is taking place this morning. All mariners are advised that the southern entrance of the Mid Harbours Marina will be strictly off limits for the duration of the swimming section of the event, up to 11 o'clock this morning. Your weather dry with sunny spells and light winds, highs of 24. That's the latest. I'm Cathy Sanchez.
7: BBC News with Govinda Gill. The Saudi Civil Aviation Authority says 12 people have been killed and hundreds wounded in a Houthi missile attack on Riyadh's main international airport. The attack is reported to have been the result of a strike on an airport gate. John Donison in Jerusalem looks at the likely impact this could have on the wider region.
8: There are fears that the United States and Israel might be about to resume strikes against Iran. President Trump has said he is going to do that, resume the war on a full scale after the upcoming midterm elections in November. There is even speculation that as America moves more forces to the Gulf at the moment, another carrier heading that way, that it could happen before that. And I guess, you know, when you get something like this, 12 people killed, at least 300 plus injured, it is just another bit of tension going into a region which is already on a knife edge, really.
7: Ukraine has continued to target Russian infrastructure with another drone attack on a data centre belonging to the Russian tech giant Yandex. The strike comes after President Trump accused Volodymyr Zelensky of prolonging the war and said it was time for Ukraine to elect a new leader. Police in the Indian capital say they'll continue to restrict access to central Delhi as the Cockroach Junta Party threatened another day of protests against revisions to the electoral roll. Almost all of the thousands detained on Saturday have been released, including the movement's founder, Abhijit Dibke, and 2 other CJP leaders. Arunoday Mukherjee is in Delhi.
9: The issue has certainly not died down, and we're expecting the Kokrok Janata Party to outline their next strategy at a press conference that's been called in, say, the next 2 hours or so. Now, the Delhi police says all those who were detained, to the tune of about 2,000 and a little more, have now been released, and they have continued to justify, saying that they had to ensure that security is maintained, safety is maintained in Delhi. But they've also come in for criticism from the people who've been trying to protest, saying that this is essentially an attempt to trample their fundamental right to protest.
7: The Category 4 Hurricane Simon is approaching the Pacific coast of Mexico. Some flights to the popular tourist city of Puerto Vallarta have already been suspended. Will Grant is in Mexico City.
10: In the city of Mazatlan in Sinaloa, the warnings are of somewhere between 75 and 150 millimetres of rain that could be dumped in a short space of time, bringing the possibility of flash flooding and storm surges. Elsewhere in the affected region, the authorities are warning of winds up to 120 to 130 kilometres an hour and of waves that could reach 8 metres in height, crashing against the coasts of Jalisco and Colima.
7: World News from the BBC.
11: Hi there, good morning. Kathy here with you for Smooth Sunday. Thanks for tuning in today. I've got Billy Joel on the way in a little while, Young Rascals coming up next, and we'll be asking the question, do you eat like royalty?

Billy Joel on Radio Gibraltar. Now, if you ever wanted to feel like a royal, then apparently you should eat a hamburger with a knife and fork. That's according to the former butler of Queen Elizabeth II. He said she would use cutlery to tackle a hamburger. And not just her, most of the other members of the royal family as well. Now, I don't know how I feel about this because I honestly kind of feel that the royal family are kind of missing out in a way. There's some foods that I know they're messy and we don't want to, you know, get our clothes stained and all that kind of thing, but I feel like they just taste better if you eat them with your hands, no? Like burgers is definitely one of them. But things like pizza as well, like, yeah, I guess you could use a knife and fork. But I don't know, to me, it feels like it's not the same. You need to kind of like, I don't know. I don't know, it's just part of the fun for me. Am I alone in that one? Would you tackle a hamburger or a pizza with your knife and fork, or would you just get all in there and use your bare hands to eat it? Do get in touch with your thoughts on 266 200. 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Do you want to feel like a royal and eat your cutlery with, eat your cutlery? That's not what I'm going to do. Eat your hamburgers with a knife and fork. Or do you think, like me, it tastes better using your hands?

The Air by John Paul Young on Radio Gibraltar for Smooth Sunday. We were chatting about whether you, like the royals, prefer to eat burgers with a knife and fork, or if you just get all in there with bare hands. Hello to Jenny. She agrees with me that definitely better to eat it with your hands. It's just more fun that way. Hello to Bev as well. She also thinks that eating a burger with your hands is better. She has her own little theory on that, but it's too long for me to explain it on here. So yeah, but people seem to be very much in favor of eating burgers with their hands as opposed to knife and fork like the royals. So look, Mira, the royals can have their fancy palaces and, you know, fancy clothes and all of that, but they don't get to enjoy the experience of eating a burger with their bare hands. They're missing out.

Curtis Stigers with I Wonder Why here on Radio Gibraltar for Smooth Sunday. Good morning to Paul. He's been in touch, really enjoying the show today. So thanks for reaching out, Paul. He has an interesting take on the debate we were having earlier about whether or not you should eat a burger with cutlery. He says pizza with fingers, burgers, knife and fork. Well, you know, I was firstly, when I saw this, I was a bit taken aback. I thought, oh, that's interesting. But, you know, upon reflection, I can kind of see the logic, because a burger can be quite messy. And if you're holding it, sometimes if you know, you take a bite out of it and all the stuff inside the burger kind of falls out and it gets a little bit chaotic. So I can see your logic there, Paul. I see it. Hope you like this one, Paul. It's Il Divo with Regresa a Mí.

0: Sheena Easton with For Your Eyes Only on Radio Gibraltar. I want to say good morning to Colin, who has been in touch. He's tuned in from Wales today. So thanks for being part of the show today, Colin. Coming up, I've got Sister Sledge on the way, and we'll be talking about a new series of events happening soon, and it's free. 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

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Kathy here with you this morning. Now, this coming Wednesday is the first in a new monthly series of fireside chats with local authors. The event's called Bookside Chat, and it is absolutely free to attend. It's hosted by Julian Felisa and Jackie Anderson, happening at Book Gem from 6 o'clock this coming Wednesday. And I believe the first guest that they have for this new monthly series is Sonia Galt. She's been talking about her books and her writing. That's this coming Wednesday, the 14th of October, down at Book Gem.

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I have to give a shout out to Leon, who turns 26 today. I've had a lovely message, lots of love from Mum Marley Grace and the rest of the family. So hope you have a lovely day, Leon. Well, here on Radio Gibraltar, Smooth Sunday continues later at 11 o'clock. And Richard Cartwright's on the way at 10 with Yesterday When I Was Young.

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5: From the GBC newsroom at 10. Fabian Bigardo has been married to his longtime partner, Anna Michaela Bosque. Speaker of Parliament Karen Ramage Phillips presided over a private ceremony between the Chief Minister and his new wife that took place at the convent yesterday morning. 17 local officers from the Royal Gibraltar Police and Gibraltar Defence Police have qualified as licensed search officers. RGP Superintendent Paul Cipollina praised the newly qualified officers, saying these skills are often called upon and the police force must be able to assure the community that this work is conducted diligently and methodically. The Gibraltar Triathlon is currently underway and mariners in the bay are instructed to navigate with the utmost care and only use the northern entrance to the Mid-Harbour Marina while the event is underway, which is expected to conclude at 11 o'clock this morning. Your weather: hazy sunshine and light variable winds, highs of 24. That's the latest. I'm Cathy Sanchez.
6: BBC News with Govinda Gill. The Saudi Civil Aviation Authority says 12 people have been killed and hundreds wounded in a Houthi missile attack on Riyadh's main international airport. The missile reportedly struck an airport gate. John Donison reports from Jerusalem.
7: In the Saudi capital, hospitals were overwhelmed with casualties. Smoke billowed above the airport terminal, and inside there was widespread damage. This is the deadliest single attack on a Gulf Arab country since the war between Israel, the United States and Iran began in February. The civil war in Yemen between the Houthis and the Saudi-backed internationally recognized government has been going on for more than a decade. But in recent weeks, the Houthis, which are supported by Iran, have stepped up attacks against Saudi Arabia.
6: Ukraine has continued to target Russian infrastructure with another drone attack on a data center belonging to the Russian tech giant Yandex. Officials said operations at the facility in Vladimir to the east of Moscow had been completely halted, causing disruption to internet and cloud services nationwide. There were no casualties. The strike marks the third attack on a Yandex server hub in recent days. This comes after President Trump accused Volodymyr Zelensky of prolonging the war and said it was time for Ukraine to elect a new leader. Here's Joe Inwood.
8: The Americans have got a lot of really significant levers they could pull. They're not giving any relief, money and equipment anymore, but they do still allow the sharing of intelligence, of satellite data. They have things they could do which would really damage the Ukrainians. We have seen those levers pulled before, and the Ukrainians will want to stop that happening. So I'd be surprised if we saw escalation from President Zelensky. But at the same time, they're not going to stop, I wouldn't imagine, their strikes on refineries, because it's a really, really effective and, let's be frank about it, from their point of view, legitimate military tactic.
6: The leader of the Indian opposition movement, the Cockroach Janata Party, has described Prime Minister Narendra Modi as an embarrassment. Abhijit Dibke said India had never seen a bigger coward or bully. He'd been briefly detained on Saturday along with thousands of protesters and opposition figures before planned demonstrations against revisions to the electoral roll, Azadeh Mashiri's in Delhi.
9: As police boarded the plane, Mr. Dibke told officers he wasn't afraid of them. He and other senior leaders were forced into preventative detention and released this morning after appearing in court. The United Nations Human Rights Office has called on the authorities to ensure that the right to peaceful assembly is fully respected and said some were arbitrarily detained. It prompted a rebuke from the government, which said this was unwarranted interference in India's internal affairs and the restrictions were in the interest of public order. The Cockroach Janata Party has insisted the protest will continue despite the security crackdown in the capital.
6: BBC News.

Well, there we go again. Time has flown by, and here we are. Aren't we all very lucky? Enjoyed that one? Sure you did. Very 60s, right? Mm-hmm. Martha and the Vandellas and Dancing in the Street, followed by Badfinger. Come and get it. Why? Because we're doing 60s and 70s in the program.

Ex-mamas and the papas lady, who unfortunately is no longer with us at all. She's passed on to pastures new. Mamacas, it's getting better. Ah, here we are. It's segue number one. What a big surprise. 60s and 70s with Brian Poole and the Tremolos from the 60s and the Shylights from the 70s.

1 month ago today, I was happy as a lark. But now I go for walks, to the movies, maybe to the park. I have a seat on the same old bench to watch the children play. You know, tomorrow is their future. But for me, just another day. They all gather around me. They seem to know my name. We laugh, tell a few jokes, but it still doesn't ease my pain. I know I can't hide from a memory, though day after day I've tried. I keep saying, she'll be back, but today, again, I

So there goes the first batch of Stars of the Week. And here we have now a guy who had three or four or five hits. His name is Dave Berry from the Midlands, I think, in the UK. And he's here with a what's it called, a Chuck Berry song called Memphis, Tennessee.

Long distance information is Memphis, Tennessee. And that's not the Chuck Berry version, but this guy, Dave Berry's version. Enjoyed it? I'd like it. How about something from the 70s? And don't forget, it's 60s and 70s in yesterday when I was young, this week. So hot chocolate from the 70s, a bunch of hits from them. This is one of them. So you win again.

So you win again. I often talk about people and performers, acts who have loads of hits. Hot Chocolate's one of them. So are Herman's Hermits. Here's one of their hits in Yesterday When I Was Young. It's called A Must

0: from me.
1: Yes, very 60s, that band, Herman's Hermits, Peter Noon and the Boys, a must to avoid. Segue number two, are you ready? Because here they come, again, very 60s and 70s too. Brian Poole and his tremoloes and the

0: 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It's just gone 10:30. Now the Sunday church service from the Cathedral of St. Mary the Crowned.
1: In what I have failed to do, through my most grievous fault. Therefore I ask, Blessed Mary, ever Virgin, all the angels and saints, and you, my brothers and sisters, to pray for me to the Lord our God. May Almighty God have mercy on us, forgive us our sins, and bring us everlasting life.

Let us pray. May your grace, O Lord, we pray, at all times go before us and follow after, and make us always determined to carry out good works through our Lord Jesus Christ, your Son, who lives and reigns with you in the unity of the Holy Spirit, God forever and ever.

Today, reading from the prophet Isaiah. On this mountain, the Lord of hosts will make for all peoples a feast of rich food, a feast of well-aged wine, of rich food full of marrow, of aged wine well refined. And he will swallow up on this mountain the covering that is cast over all peoples, the veil that is spread over all nations. He will swallow up death forever, and the Lord God will wipe away tears from all faces, and the reproach of his people he will take away from all the earth, for the Lord has spoken. It will be said on that day, "Behold, this is our God. We have waited for him, that he might save us. This is the Lord. We have waited for him. Let us be glad and rejoice in his salvation. For the hand of the Lord will rest on this mountain." The word of the Lord. Thanks be to God. In the Lord's own house shall I dwell for length of days unending. In the Lord's own house shall I dwell for length of days unending. The Lord is my shepherd, there is nothing I shall want. Fresh and green are the pastures where he gives me repose. Near restful waters he leads me, he revives my soul. In the Lord's own house shall I dwell for length of days unending. He guides me along the right path for the sake of his name. Though I should walk in the valley of the shadow of death, no evil would I fear, for you are with me. Your crook and your staff will give me comfort. In the Lord's own house shall I dwell for length of days unending. You have prepared a table before me in the sight of my foes. My head you have anointed with oil. My cup is overflowing. In the Lord's own house shall I dwell for length of days unending. Surely, goodness and mercy shall follow me all the days of my life. In the Lord's own house shall I dwell for length of days unending. In the Lord's own house shall I dwell for length of days unending. A reading from the letter of St. Paul to the Philippians. Brothers and sisters, I know how to be brought low, and I know how to abound. I have, in any and every circumstance, I have learned the secret of facing plenty and hunger, abundance and need. I can do all things through him who strengthens me. Yet it was kind of you to share my trouble, and my God will supply every need of yours according to his riches in glory in Christ Jesus. To our God and Father be glory forever and ever. Amen. The word of the Lord. Thanks be to God.

May the Father of our Lord Jesus Christ enlighten the eyes of our hearts, so that we may know the hope to which he has called us.

The Lord be with you. A reading from the Holy Gospel according to Matthew. At that time, Jesus again spoke to the chief priests and the elders of the people in parables, saying, "The kingdom of heaven may be compared to a king who gave a wedding feast for his son and sent his servants to call those who were invited to the wedding feasts, but they would not come. Again, he sent other servants, saying, 'Tell those who are invited, see, I have prepared my dinner. My oxen and my fat calves have been slaughtered, and everything is ready. Come to the wedding feast.' But they paid no attention and went off, one to his farm, another to his business, while the rest seized his servants, treated them shamefully, and killed them. The king was angry, and he sent his troops and destroyed those murderers and burned their city. Then he said to his servants, 'The wedding feast is ready, but those invited were not worthy. Go therefore to the main roads and invite to the wedding feast as many as you find.' And those servants went out into the roads and gathered all whom they found, both bad and good. So the wedding hall was filled with guests. But when the king came in to look at the guests, he saw there a man who had no wedding garment. And he said to him, 'Friend, how did you get in here without a wedding garment?' And he was speechless. Then the king said to the attendants, 'Bind him hand and foot and cast him into the outer darkness. In that place there will be weeping and gnashing of teeth, for many are called, but few are chosen.'" The Gospel of the Lord. Once again, good morning, my dear friends. The Gospel today speaks about a wedding feast. I know that most of us have already attended a wedding feast or celebration. This parable carries a joyful message. The kingdom of God is like a wedding banquet. We all know that wedding is always a festive occasion. When we attend wedding, we usually see happy faces and people dressed in their best clothes. There are joy, celebration, and fellowship. This is also the meaning of the kingdom of heaven, a place where people are at their best and where everyone shares in a great feast. In the first reading, God promises that he will prepare for all peoples a feast of rich food and choice wine. Speaking of wine, I remember seeing one of the most expensive bottles of wine at the duty-free shop in the international airport. It costed more than 13,000 pounds. Imagine that. Very expensive. Maybe one drop of that wine cost 10 pounds. My dear friends, in today's gospel, we understand why the king became so upset when the invited guests did not come to the wedding banquet. A great deal of preparation had been made. The fattened calves and other animals had already been slaughtered and everything was ready. But the invited guests refused to come. Instead, they became busy with other things, working in their farms, doing business, focusing on their own concerns, or becoming distracted by many activities in life. They did not value the invitation of the king. More importantly, they did not value the son of the king. If the son had been truly important to them, they would have set aside their concerns and attended the banquet.
By refusing the invitation, they dishonored not only the Son, but the King as well. So, my dear friends, let us look at the background of this parable. Jesus addressed this parable not to his disciples, but to the elders and teachers of the law. Before telling this parable, Jesus had just cleansed the temple because the house of his Father had been turned into a marketplace. This act offended the religious leaders. They questioned Jesus' authority and asked themselves, who gave him authority to do this? These leaders also struggled to accept Jesus as their king or leader. For them, the ideal king was David, whose reign they admired greatly. After his time, they believed no king could equal to him. Because of this mindset, many religious leaders became proud and arrogant. Outwardly, they appeared righteous before the people, but inwardly, they were often hypocritical. That is why the earlier parables, last Sunday's Gospels, like the parable of the two sons and the parable of the wicked tenants, were directed at them. They claimed that they would follow God's will, but in reality, they rejected the messengers sent by God and ultimately rejected Jesus himself. My dear friends, conflicts like this still exist in our world today. We see tensions and violence in many places. Often people pursue power, revenge, or personal interests without thinking about the consequences of their actions. Many innocent people suffer because of these conflicts. Into this gospel, Jesus invites us, everyone, to the wedding feast, that is, to heaven. This invitation calls us to do good that is pleasing to him. The gospel also speaks about the wedding garment. On one level, it reminds us to dress properly when we attend the Holy Mass so that we honor God and avoid distracting others. But on a deeper level, the wedding garment symbolizes the values we must wear in our lives, like love, humility, respect, and compassion. If we neglect or discriminate against others, especially the poor or marginalized, then spiritually, we are not properly dressed for the banquet of the Lord. My dear friends, when the Lord invites us to his banquet, may we never answer, "I am too busy." Instead, our response be, "Lord, here I am. I accept your invitation. Prepare my heart, change my life, and teach me to love as you love." For in the end, the most beautiful garment we can wear is a heart filled with love. And the most important invitation we can accept is the invitation to live with God forever. Amen.

0: Let us now profess our faith. I believe in God, the Father Almighty, creator of heaven and earth, and in Jesus Christ, his only Son, our Lord, who was conceived by the Holy Spirit, born of the Virgin Mary, suffered under Pontius Pilate, who was crucified, died, and was buried. He descended into hell. On the third day, he rose again from the dead. He ascended into heaven and is seated at the right hand of God, the Father Almighty. From there will come to judge the living and the dead. I believe in the Holy Spirit, the Holy Catholic Church, the communion of saints, the forgiveness of sins, the rest of the body and life everlasting. Amen. God invites us to his banquet of life. Let us ask this generous Father for all our needs.
1: That the church on earth may thrive and grow and draw many to the feast of the kingdom. Let us pray to the Lord. Lord, hear our prayer. That rich and poor alike may not make excuses to evade the call to the kingdom. Let us pray to the Lord. Lord, hear our prayer. That through our apostolic efforts we may provide the hungry with their share of God's bounty. Let us pray to the Lord. Lord, hear our prayer. That we may be found worthy to come to the supper of the Lamb of God. Let us pray to the Lord. Lord, hear our prayer. That the dead may live in the house of the Lord and rejoice in the banquet of eternal life. Let us pray to the Lord.
0: Most generous Father, you call us to share your bounty. As we pray for others, help us to bring them with us to that banquet set forth by your Son, who lives

Pray, my dear friends, that my sacrifice and yours may be acceptable to God, the Almighty Father. Accept, O Lord, the prayers of your faithful with the sacrificial offerings, that through these acts of devotedness we may pass over to the glory of heaven through Christ our Lord. The Lord be with you. Lift up your hearts. Let us give thanks to the Lord our God. It is truly right and just, our duty and our salvation, always and everywhere to give you thanks, Lord, Holy Father, Almighty and Eternal God, through Christ our Lord. For by his birth he brought renewal to humanity's fallen state, and by suffering cancelled out our sins. By his rising from the dead, he has opened the way to eternal life, and by ascending to you, O Father, he has unlocked the gates of heaven. And so, with the company of angels and saints, we sing the hymn full of praise, as without end we acclaim.

You are indeed holy, O Lord, the fount of all holiness. Make holy, therefore, these gifts, we pray, by sending down your Spirit upon them like the dewfall, so that they may become for us the body and blood of our Lord Jesus Christ. At the time he was betrayed and entered willingly to his passion, he took bread and, giving thanks, broke it and gave it to his disciples, saying, "Take this, all of you, and eat of it, for this is my body, which will be given up for you."

In a similar way, when supper was ended, he took the chalice and once more giving thanks, he gave it to his disciples, saying, "Take this, all of you, and drink from it, for this is the chalice of my blood, the blood of the new and eternal covenant, which will be poured out for you and for many for the forgiveness of sins. Do this in memory of me."

0: The mystery of faith. We proclaim your death, O Lord, and profess your resurrection until you come again. Therefore, as we celebrate the memory of his death and resurrection, we offer you, Lord, the bread of life and the chalice of salvation, giving thanks that you have held us worthy to be in your presence and minister to you. Humbly we pray that partaking of the body and blood of Christ, we may be gathered into one by the Holy Spirit.
1: Lord, remember your church throughout the world and bring her to the fullness of charity, together with Leo, our Pope, Charles, our Bishop, and all the clergy. Remember your servant, Francis Cantos, whom you have called from this world to yourself. Grant that he who was united with you in a death like his may also be one with him in the resurrection. Remember also our brothers and sisters who have fallen asleep in the hope of the resurrection, and all who have died in your mercy. Welcome them into the light of your face. Have mercy on us all, we pray, that with the Blessed Virgin Mary, Mother of God, with Blessed Joseph, her spouse, with the blessed apostles, and with all the saints who have pleased you throughout the ages, we may merit to be co-heirs to eternal life, and may praise and glorify you through your Son, Jesus Christ.
0: Through him, and with him, and in him, O God, Almighty Father, in the unity of the Holy Spirit, all glory and honor is yours, forever and ever. At the Savior's commands and formed by divine teaching, we dare to say, Father, who art in heaven, hallowed be thy name. Thy kingdom come, thy will be done on earth as it is in heaven. Give us this day our daily bread, and forgive us our trespasses, as we forgive those who trespass against us. And lead us not into temptation, but deliver us from evil. Deliver us, Lord, we pray, from every evil. Graciously grant peace in our days, that by the help of your mercy, we may be always free from sin and safe from all distress as we await the blessed hope and the coming of our Savior, Jesus Christ. Lord Jesus Christ, who said to your apostles, Peace I leave you, my peace I give you. Look not on our sins, but on the faith of your church, and graciously grant her peace and unity in accordance with your will, who live and reign forever and ever. Amen. The peace of the Lord be with you always. Let us offer each other the sign of peace. Peace with you.

Behold the Lamb of God. Behold Him who takes away the sins of the world. Blessed are those called to the supper of the Lamb.

Let us pray. We entreat your majesty most humbly, O Lord, that as you feed us with the nourishment which comes from the most holy body and

It's an 40th anniversary of ordination of Father Danny Hernandez and 50th anniversary ordination of our friend, no? Bishop Emeritus Ralph Hesket. The Mass will be at 12:30 in the afternoon. Again, this coming Wednesday, 14th of October. You are all invited. Thank you so much, my dear friends, for participating in this Holy Eucharist and for your generosity. Let's thank our choir, our collectors, our reader, our Eucharistic minister, our servers. And above all, let us thank the Lord for this gift of Holy Eucharist. Please all rise. The Lord be with you. May Almighty God bless you all, the Father, and the Son, and the Holy Spirit. The Mass has been offered. Go in the love and peace of Christ.

It's Madonna and Who's That Girl? It's Radio Gibraltar. I'm George Tabula. You are listening to Smooth Sunday. Coming up right now, we have a 63-year-old singer who was a huge star back in the 1990s. Here he is with one of his 10 top 40 hits. It's Seal and Kiss from a Rose.

It's hot chocolate. It started with a kiss. It's Smooth Sunday on Radio Gibraltar. 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And the music continues on Smooth Sunday, and an American band by the name of Styx. They come from Chicago. They were hugely successful in America, but they only had one top 40 hit on this side of the Atlantic, and here it is. It's Styx and Babe.

0: From Chicago, Illinois, that Styx and Babe, a huge US number one hit. It's Moose Sunday, it's Radio Gibraltar. We're coming up, look out for Dan Hill, England Dan and John Ford Coley, their Savage Garden. But coming up next, a duo from the UK by the name of Timey Fisher and Love Changes Everything. That's next.
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That's a duo from Texas by the name of England Dan and Sean Ford Coley. One of their two top 75 hits. It's called Love Is the Answer. You're with Radio Gibraltar. You're listening to Smooth Sunday. I'm George de Bully. Great to be with you. We continue now with more great music for you and a duo from Brisbane, Australia. Been together since 1993 and together for just 8 years. But this is one of their best loves songs. It's Savage Garden and Truly, Madly, Deeply.

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7: From the GBC newsroom at 12. Fabian Picardo has been married to his longtime partner, Anna Michaela Bosca. Speaker of Parliament Karen Ramage-Phillips presided over a private ceremony between the Chief Minister and his new wife that took place at the convent yesterday morning. 17 local officers from the Royal Gibraltar Police and the Gibraltar Defence Police have qualified as licensed search officers. Over 900 participants took part in this year's Active Travel Month, with the organisers accumulating more than 84,000 kilometres in sustainable travel over the course of 4 weeks. Organisers, O2, have thanked participants, estimating that they have contributed avoiding more than 14 tonnes of CO2 emissions. Your weather, another dry day with sunny spells and a high of 24. That's the latest. I'm George de Bully.
8: BBC News with Govinda Gill. Several countries have warned of a dangerous escalation after 12 people were killed and hundreds wounded in a Houthi missile attack on the main airport in the Saudi capital. John Donison is in Jerusalem.
9: It's another dangerous moment in a region that is already fraught with tension and conflict. So we've seen those pictures from the airport, clearly a lot of damage inside the terminal, large plumes of smoke rising above the building, and reports that the hospitals in the capital have been overwhelmed just by the sheer number of people injured, more than 300. Now, the conflict in Yemen has been going on for more than a decade, but in recent weeks, the Houthis have stepped up their attacks directly on Saudi Arabian soil, and that, I think, is all tied into the broader conflict that the United States and Israel have with Iran.
8: Ukraine has continued to target Russian infrastructure with a third attack in 4 days on a giant data center. This came hours after Donald Trump's outburst at President Zelensky, who he accused of prolonging the war. Here's Sasha Schlichter.
10: Mr. Trump's vicious attack was provoked by the Ukrainian leader's criticism of his decision to lift sanctions on Russian diesel. He's been insisting that Ukraine's pummeling of Russian oil refineries was to blame for high fuel prices. Last night's strike wasn't something different, but which will still make life for ordinary Russians less convenient. They've got used to ordering pizza and cabs through Yandex, dubbed Russia's Google. The Vladimir facility east of Moscow is the third to be struck in recent days. The firm says the site's operations have now been completely halted, causing disruption to internet and cloud services nationwide.
8: President Zelensky has since said Ukraine will be ready to stop striking Russian oil refineries if Russia stops striking its energy infrastructure. But he said he didn't believe President Putin wanted to do this. The leader of the Indian opposition movement, the Cockroach Janata Party, has described Prime Minister Narendra Modi as an embarrassment and a cowardly bully. Abhijit Dibke had been briefly detained on Saturday, along with thousands of protesters, before planned demonstrations. Azadeh Mushiri is in Delhi.
0: As police boarded the plane, Mr. Dibke told officers he wasn't afraid of them. He and other senior leaders were forced into preventative detention and released this morning after appearing in court. The United Nations Human Rights Office has called on the authorities to ensure that the right to peaceful assembly is fully respected and said some were arbitrarily detained. It prompted a rebuke from the government, which said this was unwarranted interference in India's internal affairs and the restrictions were in the interest of public order. The Cockroach Janata Party has insisted the protest will continue despite the security crackdown in the capital.
8: BBC News.
7: It's Smooth Sunday on Radio Gibraltar. I'm George DeBoulay with soft rock, soul and love songs. Coming up right now, we have Tina Turner, a lady who's been making hit records since 1966.

Johnny Hates Jazz and Turn Back the Clock on Smooth Sunday, where coming up we have Lisa Stansfield, Stephanie Mills, Gladys Knight and the Pips, Alana Miles, Chicago and more. But right now, here's a singer-songwriter from London by the name of Adrian Gurvitz. His only top 40 single, Classic.

It's far and away the biggest hit she's ever had. Also her first hit single, that's Stephanie Mills, Never Knew Love Like This Before. It's Smooth Sunday, it's Radio Gibraltar, now the lady they call the Empress of Soul. Her name is Gladys Knight, here she is with her Pips, Midnight Train to Georgia.

from Canada. That's Alana Miles and her biggest hit record called Black Velvet on Smooth Sunday. It's Radio Gibraltar. I'm George de Boulay. We continue now with a band named after their home city. Their home city is Chicago. They certainly had a great deal of success in the 1970s and 80s, and this is one of their biggest hit records. It's called Hard to Say I'm Sorry. It's Chicago.

0: It's certainly a classic single. That's Chicago. Hard to say I'm sorry. It's Smooth Sunday on Radio Gibraltar. Coming up, we have lots more great music lined up for you. There's Celine Dion, Dan Hartman and Ronan Keating. But coming up next is a band from California that were huge in America. They're called Journey. The song is Who's Crying Now? And that is coming up next.
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It's Dan Hartman there, and the last of his three top 40 hits, I Can Dream About You. It's Smooth Sunday, it's Radio Gibraltar. I'm George de Boulay, and we continue with more great music, something from the original soundtrack of the movie Notting Hill. This is the sound of Irish singer Ronan Keating, and When You Say Nothing at All.

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5: From the GBC newsroom at 1. The Chief Minister has married his longtime partner in a civil ceremony. Fabian Picardo and Anna Michaela Bosca took their vows at a private ceremony officiated by the Speaker of Parliament, Karen Ramage Phillips, at the convent yesterday morning. 15 officers of the Royal Gibraltar Police and 2 GDP officers have successfully qualified as licensed search officers after completing a programme delivered by the UK's Police National Search Centre. Over 900 participants took part in this year's Active Travel Month, with the organiser accumulating more than 84,000 kilometres in sustainable travel over the course of 4 weeks. Organisers, O2, have thanked participants, estimating that they have contributed to avoiding more than 14 tonnes of CO2 emissions. Your weather, another dry day with sunny spells and a high of 24. That's the latest. I'm George Tabole.
6: BBC News with Govinda Gill. Several countries have warned of a dangerous escalation after 12 people were killed and hundreds wounded in a Houthi missile attack on the main airport in the Saudi capital, Riyadh. Many have expressed solidarity with Saudi Arabia and have called on the Yemeni group to stop attacking civilian targets. John Donison is in Jerusalem.
7: It's another dangerous moment in a region that is already fraught with tension and conflict. So we've seen those pictures from the airport, clearly a lot of damage inside the terminal, large plumes of smoke rising above the building, and reports that the hospitals in the capital have been overwhelmed just by the sheer number of people injured, more than 300. Now, the conflict in Yemen has been going on for more than a decade, but in recent weeks, the Houthis have stepped up their attacks directly on Saudi Arabian soil, and that, I think, is all tied into the broader conflict that the United States and Israel have with Iran.
6: More than 100 people have died and dozens are missing after a boat carrying migrants sank off the coast of Djibouti. Richard Kagoe reports from Nairobi.
8: The boat was carrying around 350 people from Djibouti to Yemen when it capsized shortly after setting off near the northern town of Obok. Around 80 people were rescued, all Ethiopians, while search teams are looking for more than 100 others still unaccounted for. The route across the Bab El Mandeb Strait is one of the busiest migrant crossings in the region, used by thousands of people from the Horn of Africa, hoping to reach the Gulf through Yemen, even while war rages there. The passage has also been busy the other way lately, with thousands of Yemeni refugees fleeing a lightning Houthi offensive which sees several coastal cities.
6: President Zelensky says Ukraine is ready to stop striking Russian oil refineries if Russia stops hitting Ukrainian energy infrastructure. But he said he didn't believe Vladimir Putin wanted to do this. The Ukrainian president is under renewed pressure from Donald Trump after Washington eased sanctions on Russian diesel. Mr. Zelensky insisted any de-escalation had to be reciprocal and backed by real guarantees. Here's Joe Inwood.
9: if President Trump were out of, you know, a fit of pique to say, we're not going to sell you weapons anymore. I mean, there's no suggestion of that at this point. But that's the sort of thing that would be very, very serious indeed. So I think the Ukrainians are going to be viewing this as something that they want to try and dial down the anger on. Because I think yesterday it was interesting listening to President Zelensky's reaction to the news that Donald Trump was going to be buying Russian diesel. He sounded like a cold rage there, and you wonder if he might have reacted in that rage and now will be trying to dial it back slightly, because the relations with President Trump have been improving and they've gone back many steps, I think.
6: World News from the BBC.
5: 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I'm George Tabulle. 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

0: That's Go West with their version of the old Smokey Robinson and the Miracles hit called The Tracks of My Tears.
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0: Now, vehicles leaving Gibraltar into Spain go directly without having to use the Frontier Loop. Changes made on Friday. Now, going forward, the loop will be used to manage heavy traffic. Part of Lionwall Road is closed for southbound traffic to go via Queensway. No access to Duke of Kent House or Wellington Front. In terms of flights, there is one more today. That's the British Airways from Heathrow. And we have two cruise liners in port. That's the Mein Schiff 2, which leaves us at 7 this evening, and the Royal Clipper. And that'll be with us till 6 o'clock this evening.

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It's Smooth Sunday. It's Radio Gibraltar. Now here's New York singer Carole King with a track from her Tapestry album. It's called It's Too Late. Stay

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It's Smooth Sunday. 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It's on the air at 2 o'clock. But right now, on Smooth Sunday, the music continues. Here's a singer from New York City by the name of Brenda Russell and her only top 40 hit, Piano in the Dark.

0: It was a big hit for her. It's Brenda Russell and Piano in the Dark. It's Smooth Sunday. It's Radio Gibraltar. Rhyme towards the bully. Coming up, more great music for you. And the music continues with Stephen Sanchez, as well as Alison Moyet, The Stylistics, and Lighthouse Family. But coming up next, look out for Heart.
1: For over 26 years, Charlie's Steakhouse and Grill has been part of Gibraltar's story. 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

It's Alison Moyet. She used to be in a band called Yazoo, left it for an incredibly successful solo career. Alison Moyet there and Invincible. It's Radio Gibraltar. It's Smooth Sunday. I'm George the Bully. And the music continues with the Lighthouse Family and Ocean Drive. But first, here's a band from Philadelphia by the name of The Stylistics. They were extremely successful in the 1970s, led by Russell Tompkins Jr. Here's one of their biggest hit records. They had a total of 16. This is You Make Me Feel Brand New. It's The Stylistics.

A classic single there from The Stylistics, and You Make Me Feel Brand New. You've been listening to Smooth Sunday, and that's about it from me, but Radio Gibraltar continues. Coming up very soon, we'll have a choice of listening on our main service right after our last song from the Lighthouse family. There's a local news headlines. After that, BBC World Service News, and that's followed by Totally 80s. Then at 4 o'clock, there's non-stop music at the same time, for at least for the rest of the day. At the same time, from 2 o'clock onwards, Radio Gibraltar Plus, it's on the air with its more soothing sounds. All networks resume transmission together from 7 o'clock tomorrow morning, and that'll be for breakfast. I'm leaving you with this song. It's Lighthouse Family, and it's called Ocean Drive.

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6: From the GBC newsroom at 2, Fabian Picardo has been married to his longtime partner, Anna Michaela Bosca. Speaker of Parliament Karen Ramage-Phillips presided over a private ceremony between the Chief Minister and his new wife that took place at the convent yesterday morning. 17 local officers from the Royal Gibraltar Police and the Gibraltar Defence Police have qualified as licensed search officers. Over 900 participants took part in this year's Active Travel Month, with the organisers accumulating more than 84,000 kilometres in sustainable travel over the course of 4 weeks. Organisers, O2, have thanked participants, estimating that they have contributed avoiding more than 14 tonnes of CO2 emissions. Your weather, another dry day with sunny spells and a high of 24. That's the latest. I'm George Tabulli.

One month ago today, I was happy as a lark. 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You know, tomorrow is their future. 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